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thing for the MTV VMA Awards. You know, pretty much since he had the song of the summer, no nominations. Like Miami replied and said, are we surprised? The VMAs go down next Monday. All right, here we go. Wrapping up the Hot 8 today. At number one, Leon Thomas is Q93.

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1: Happy birthday to my cousin Nikki, the best cousin in the world, the best therapist, my girl. 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Thank y'all. From Nitty, the best cousin in the world, your favorite cousin, favorite cousin, thank God.
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0: Q93, New Orleans, number one for hip-hop and R&B. Shea Diddy here. 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
3: 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I want to enjoy the luxury of like not knowing each other for real. Hold up.
4: Love.

0: Charlamagne. Envy, what up? Are we live?
1: This is your time to get it off your chest.
0: I got an indoor pool, an outdoor pool.
1: We want to hear from you on The Breakfast Club.
0: We can get on the phone right now. He'll tell you what it is.
2: We live? Hello, who's this?
3: Good morning, it's Tony from Philly.
2: Hey, Tony from Philly. Good morning. Get it off your chest.
3: Good morning. So I just want to wish myself a happy birthday. I know this is the last day of Virgo season.
2: Yes.
3: Envy.
4: It's the first day of fall.
2: Yeah, last day of summer, too.
3: We're the most popular zodiac sign. Just let that be known.
4: Yes, y'all are. Virgos, most definitely. Okay. Yes, I've never met so many Virgos in my life.
2: All right.
5: Yeah, I mean, that's a fact. Remember, we looked that up the other day. Because I mean, so many people was calling up here. Mm-hmm. Saying it's their birthday, and I'm like, well, damn, everybody must have been having sex around the holidays, and that's true. Mm-hmm. That's what it is, because of the
3: that's
5: end of the
3: what
5: year.
3: It was.
5: Yep, everybody be having sex around Christmas and New Year's.
2: Okay.
5: It's more Virgos than
3: oh,
5: anybody.
3: Wait a minute. One more thing. What's y'all that? Need to give Jess another segment, because listen, Jess, you got to keep your foot on their necks with these outfits.
4: Period.
3: Girl, you're killing them.
4: Thank you. Okay. I don't need another segment to do that, but you're damn right, though. But they're going to find time for me.
3: Yeah, we do. We need a Jess. What Jess is dressed in today. Something. We're going to figure it out. Figure it out over there, y'all.
5: She's doing that on her own on social media. But, yeah, she definitely needs a segment on Breakfast Club. They've been working on that for, like, what, 3 years now,
2: Jess?
5: About 3 years. They're telling you that you're going to have your own segment?
4: Yeah, it's coming.
5: I remember we had that meeting about 3 years ago. You know what I'm saying? 3 years ago, we had that meeting. They say it was going to happen.
2: It's coming.
6: They're putting this together.
4: Okay, Jess Fashion Fest. I like that, Tish. I appreciate that.
6: So now I'm really serious about this. So we really need to get out and vote in Texas, because we don't want Paxton. I know I don't, and a lot of people really don't want him. And in my opinion, I love Jasmine, but she's not campaigning for Tallarico like I think she should. And she made the statement saying it's like getting fired from your job and then still showing up. But her job, to me, in my opinion, and a lot of my friends' opinion, is to work for the people. And it means that you get out and you campaign for the people. We don't want Paxton, so help get Tallarico in. I worked for the election. You know, I did the, we had a runoff. And people were coming in, Republicans were coming in saying, okay, now which way do we vote? This lady asked her husband. He said, oh, we have to vote the same way we did in the regular election for this runoff, and then we can go back to being Republican. So that let me know that a lot of them rallied to vote against Jasmine to make sure that Tallarico won, because they knew that they could probably defeat him in November. So it was a little, you know, shady stuff going on, but we have to rally around the Democratic Party if that's what we want. Republicans rally around their people like nobody's business. We need to do the same thing. And in my opinion, no shade to Jasmine, get out there and get the vote out for Tallarico. Black people, black women, we don't vote for people we don't trust. Put the trust back in the people. Tell them, if you really believe that you're working for the people, that you'll help him work for us. We don't want Paxton. And I'm not, you know, going to take up all this time, but I'm passionate about this. We need to rally around. We need to mimic the Republicans in the fashion in which they vote and vote for our party.
5: Yeah, I was reading a poll this morning that says Tallarico has a narrow advantage over Ken Paxton. It was the NBC5 Dallas Telemundo Station Group poll, and I think Tallarico was 46% and Paxton was 43%.
6: Mm. Yeah, so we just need to do it, and, you know, hopefully more people will get out. More people would vote rabidly like they do. That's one thing that I appreciate and I applaud them for. They don't care how black she is. They don't care if she cooks her greens in the wash tub or whatever. They vote for their people. I love y'all. Have a great... Oh, let me put my Instagram, because I got Motion out there last time I put it out. It's LDV, ELDEEZY, the number one. And I got a little motion, so I want to get a little more motion. So thank y'all.
2: Thank you so much.
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2: 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If you need to vent, hit us up now. It's The Breakfast Club. Good morning.
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12: The drive on I-55 from Hammond to LaPlace, which is normally delay-free this time of the day, is not that this morning. It's 45 minutes between those points, due primarily to our crash at the Rudock exit, still being worked there. Meantime, westbound I-10, Reed to the flyover ramp, a 10-minute trip, and crossing the Crescent City Connection Bridge, 8 minutes from Lafayette on out to Carrollton.
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24: Big storms late Monday, but that was the best rain chance of the week. As we move forward, it's all about the heat and humidity. Highs today climbing into the lower 90s. It will feel like 100 degrees for a period of time this afternoon, but not as many storms. There will still be a 20% chance for a stray storm popping up during daytime heating, but it's certainly not going to be a repeat of the widespread storm activity we had on your Monday. Looking ahead to the rest of the week, heat, humidity kind of building until we get to Thursday into Friday. That's when a weak front will bring some lower humidity. For the Fox 8 Weather Center, I'm meteorologist Zach Fardella.
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0: 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Back at it, yeah. Let's get back to the world's most dangerous morning show.
1: That's what's up.
0: It's the Breakfast Club.
2: Yeah.
0: Bless up.

0: Akeem the Guy. We are the Breakfast Club. Lorna Rose is here as well. We're still kicking it with Akeem Ali. His upcoming tour, The Texture Tour, is kicking off on the 29th of this month. Jess.
1: What is your relationship with Money Long?
2: What is my relationship with Money Long? Oh, we are great friends. She's a sweetheart, an angel, a wealth of fucking knowledge.
1: Shout out to
2: a nurturer. Very, very kind. You couldn't pay me to say nothing bad about her.
1: Nice.
2: At all.
1: Some people were speculating if y'all had a relationship or not. So that's
2: what is it? That's why I say you always leave room for like
1: the
2: that.
1: Mystery.
2: And like, yeah, it's just kind of like
1: mystery.
2: You know, we can be friends, and it just like, and so the reason why people are speculating, and I'll clear it up, because like she was shooting a rollout for her album and wanted me to be in her video as a love interest. You know what I'm saying? I've had people in my videos as love interest. But every time you do that, they be like, that's his girl.
1: Yeah.
2: They go together. They f***ing.
1: You see how it is.
2: And so it was just like, if y'all gonna think it, we'll let y'all run with it. Well, go ahead and run with it.
3: Y'all walked the red carpet together too, though. Didn't y'all?
2: That carpet was white.
3: Whatever the color was, y'all walked it together.
2: Yeah, but she invited me. She invited me to BET with her.
3: Well, like, I just want you to know, when I just Googled Akeem Ali, Money Long, and it says Money Long and rapper Akeem Ali are romantically linked and collaborating on music. So I don't know.
2: That turned you on, ain't it? Freak ass.
3: Akeemy.
1: Yeah.
3: Listen, the texture. What is it with fabrics?
1: The texture tape.
2: Oh.
3: I guess you call that fabrics. Rayvon acrylic.
2: It's fabrics.
1: Yeah,
2: it's
1: Rayon.
3: Rayon. Yeah.
2: Shout out to Rayvon.
3: Rayon acrylic. Make.
2: Yeah. So I wanted to create a project. Firstly, I was creating this project, and then it was going to be named Suede. But what happened was, some of the songs didn't work out. So I kept Suede, and I was like, what else can I add to this? And so I wanted to show how beautiful we were as black people from every shade, light skin and bright skin and dark brown. You know what I'm saying? Mm-hmm. Dark brown.
1: Yeah.
2: Me and you, not you. two, three different colors. He don't know what he is. Neapolitan over here.
1: Damn.
2: Okay. I wanted to show how beautiful we were as people, and so it was going to be a swatch, like cream polyester. And so cream is like, you know, we like eggshell white.
1: Yeah.
2: And so like cinnamon, but like leather. Mm. Suede, but brown. Mm. Like muslin, but khaki. And so I created this texture tape. And when I did it, it like got good reception. And I was like, okay, I'll do another one. Also, it's great to have like a theme that people want to subscribe to. Mm-hmm. And so like, and it's also teachable too. Like it's teaching you like, damn, I didn't know that this was a thing and I wear this. Or like, I rock this all the time, but I didn't know like this was called that. And so it's showing people like, and also I wanted the songs to sound like what the texture felt like.
1: Mm-hmm.
2: And that was my main aim for the texture tape 3. Like I had to dig deep into it. Like, you know what I'm saying? And like, I don't know, like this, every song you listen to needs to feel like that texture or sound like that. And it needs to like, kind of like engulf you and be like, damn, you know, this is what silk sounds like.
1: Yes, because even Sneak Skin. Why Sneak Skin instead of Sneak Skin? Unless they spelled it wrong.
2: Snake Skin.
1: I know Sneak Skin is a texture, but they spelled it wrong on here. They must have spelled it wrong. They put Sneak Skin.
2: That girl that wanted me to take my hat off, that's probably who did it.
1: That is. That's who wrote it down.
2: Sneak Skin. That's who wrote it down?
1: Uh-huh.
2: Okay. I got hair. Do you got a degree?
3: Wow.
2: I don't know who she is.
1: I don't know why she messed this up. But anyway.
3: Wow, don't do that because she's on the spectrum. Well, listen. No, so you just insulted the whole community, Akeem.
4: Just insulted the whole community. That's so foul.
1: Akeem, no shit.
2: Dude, she got a degree? You insulted the whole community. How the hell was I supposed to know she was on a... You insulted me. You insulted me. And I'm going to tell you why I felt offended.
4: To say you on the spectrum, that way it's even.
2: I'm also on the spectrum.
4: There you go.
3: Akeem Ali.
2: I had one more thing, man. I'm in such a hurry. Y'all was behind and rushing me about this. Hey, man, so while I got my platform, I want to give a shout-out to some Jackson artists. Aunt Toussaint, Franchise, Hollywood Look, J. Sky, King Keen, Tricky Hudson, Dollar Black, D. Horton, Tucci V, Gnarly J, Fat Dizzle, Malik Cash, Casting Boy Dre, Jules, Area J, Kiara Archie, Lake Forest D, Air Slim, Hershey Black, Flawless, Vitamin C, B. Keen to Go, Kenny Pahina, Navia, Dev Mack, Kamikaze, Mojo Kids, Cool Jazz, Cool Coke Boomaye, Dear Silas, Triluminati, Nico, Polo Baby, King Heem, Lil C, Doe Hicks, Dirty Costello, Slim Pusher, The Joker, Cool KM, RBA Scoob, Jody Boy, Ray Kincaid, Dono Vegas, DJ Finesse, DJ Don Juan, my DJ, DJ T. Lewis, DJ Reese, DJ PM, DJ Pretty Ricky, DJ Scrap Dirty, DJ Twigger, Fly Walker as a producer, Mark Hill, Rashad Street, C. Gutter, One Way to Producer. Let me get a shout out to some platforms too and some people. Rita Brent, my dog Cousin Tim, Jonathan over at Tapped In Reviews, Bars to Blow, Square World, Crystal Sterling and C-Money TV, Fox Cave Chronicles, 601 in Park, Michaela Phillips, Big Mooch, Portia C, Alexis Noble. Also, shout out to Cool Will, Filminati, Antonio Knott, DJ the Photographer, Jamise Wiley, JJ the Trainer, J-Sing Fitness, Chuck Fit the Motivator, G-Hemp,
5: He do fitness. Brittany Matthews at the Brittany Company. Shout out to Dave Banner. Shout out to my dog, Aunt Nicole. Mm. Love you too. Jess, Dean, shout out to y'all. All my close friends, you know what I'm saying? I probably named y'all.
4: You know they're going to take that all out.
6: That's listen, the whole
3: Jackson, yeah. Mississippi.
5: Go to Johnny T's and eat when you in Jackson. Go to M Bar. Go to Fourth Lounge. Go to Names and Faces. Mama Hammer. Go to Boston's. Go down Lynn Street. Get some culture in you. You know what I'm saying? Go downtown. X, Y, Z. You know, do y'all thing, man. Visit Jackson.
3: Like Akeem Ali was on Breakfast Club. Yeah. Please shout out the whole city. Mm-hmm, put the whole city.
5: Yeah. Oh, I'm going on tour. Let me do say this last thing, okay?
1: 40 cities. Over 40
5: cities. I'm going on tour. And it's been a struggle trying to sell this tour out. But we're going to roll. And I want y'all to know, bless you. I want to hold y'all accountable for the cities that be asking me to come to these cities. And y'all ain't bought f***ing tickets. I'm going to put y'all on blast and tell y'all who y'all is. My booking agent going to kill me for this.
1: I know, that's right.
5: I love you, brother. That's Calendar, I love y'all.
3: Nah, but you're telling the truth.
5: Yeah, I'm going to tell the truth because everybody be trying to hide it. And they don't want you to know this type of shit. It look good. Okay, so I'm going to tell y'all the cities that ain't doing good. Ain't no city sold out yet but Jackson and Atlanta. So I love y'all.
1: Period. You know,
5: the two cities I named.
1: Yes, sir.
5: Orlando, you need your ass beat. All right? The venue capacity is 816. Only 135 tickets are sold.
1: Okay, uh-huh. It's okay.
5: Yeah, let's talk about it. San Diego, you need a belt on your ass. 705 tickets need to be sold. Only 91 tickets are sold.
1: Okay.
5: You feel me, brother? Yeah. Let's talk about it. Portland, 550 tickets need to be sold. Only 79 are sold.
3: When is the show start?
5: Man, this is in October.
3: Oh, yeah.
5: The time is near. The time is upon us. Yeah. And y'all be telling me to come to these cities, and I do this based off how y'all say y'all love me, how y'all care about me, and y'all want to see me. Y'all always they skip us. Nobody come. And when I come, this is what happens, right? And
3: so, backyard show like LaRussell.
5: I don't have a backyard, brother.
3: Oh.
1: Damn,
5: why would you
4: ask me? Keep going.
5: I'm on your back. New York. Let's talk about it. 1,100 tickets needs to be sold. I've only sold 151 tickets. New York City. Lil Rock. Yo, you come to Lil Rock. We just 1,300 tickets need to be sold. Only 85 tickets are sold.
1: Okay.
5: Huntsville. Only 133 tickets sold. Who is that? San Francisco. Bay Area. 850 tickets need to be sold. Only 216 tickets are sold.
1: That's still good.
4: That's close.
5: I've been promoting this tour for 5.5 months strong.
4: How can people get tickets right now? Tell them how
5: the link is in my bio on Instagram, Twitter, Facebook. You can go on Apple Music and type my name in, and they got all of the tour dates there. If you go on Spotify, you can pull them out your ass and just buy a ticket. I'm just something. And I want to say one more thing before I got out of here.
4: You said that 3 times ago. But yeah, keep going.
5: Yeah, no, I am the greatest rapper alive, so I'm going to keep it cute and don't ever stray on it. I flash and spray all of this shit like a bidet on them. If you ain't got the whole amount, then pay on it. Stand on the business. But if you ever disrespect me, then you're going to lay on it. Mm-hmm. My top is a broken ankle. Don't play on it. You take the risk and hope it hit like Prize Picks when you put a parlay on it, so I can show you that I hurt shit like constipation pains. They go for boy and girl like a unisex baby name. I ain't here to poly with no nigga. Me and two bitches go together, and they ain't never been poly with no nigga. But I'm a different. I get more perks than a prescription. I'm so hot, I hate to get nosebleeds like some cheap tickets. I'm cool until I'm not, then it could be wicked. I'm gifting ass whoopings. If they don't like it, I take it back and re-gift it. Fick it, play that back and remix it. My foot and your ass are friends, and I look forward to the day that we kick it. A sharpshooter, y'all, I can hit the target a mile away. Can't that beat me? I'm a Jet 2 Holiday. The flow is buff, this bitch a pair of Cartiers, and I'm a trill savage like DJ Envy, hella, Charlamagne. You niggas on. Is you smoking crack? Your mama then had a skull in your sis like a broken back. I'm whisking this up, nigga, Coke and Jack. And coming out on top forever like Cam Newton here with the open hat. The best to ever do it, they know I'm that. Y'all see a bunch of rappers, but me, I see food like some loaded Mac. I'm carrying this shit in my shoulder crack. It's a trust fall, because I could have niggas on the floor, but I've been holding back. That's ironic, and even when I'm standing still, I run it. I conquered all my cons, and this type of gonna be iconic. So tell me why the I'll be shy on it when I got them waving their hands like you do your food when there's a fly on it. I'm rolling.
1: Man, shout out to Jackson. Ass is fire.
3: Ladies and gentlemen.
4: Make sure y'all go out there. Make sure y'all support his tour. Hit the link in the bio.
5: It's the Breakfast Club. Good morning.

0: No, and Scott Storch has like pushed back on this because I think he's arguing technicality though. Like, yeah, he, you know, we talked through it, we whatever, but like he physically made it. But Fat Joe says I was talking him through. Yeah, what
1: anything,
0: to do.
1: Anything I can say, Scott can play it.
0: Yeah. Yep.
1: Listen,
0: that man has been in many rooms and many historic moments.
1: You might can call Fat Joe a lot of things, but liar is not one of them.
0: Yeah. Period.
1: Okay.
0: Well, that was the latest with Lauren LaRosa, guys. 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People be hitting me up trying to get connected, and I don't know. Like,
2: oh, they be having some cases.
0: I send them to the website, but they personally want to know, Lauren, who do you know there, and can you help us? And
1: I'm the top lawyer at Top Dog.
0: Yeah, like they want to know, and I'm like, the website. And they're like, no, personally. But yes, Top Dog Law.
2: I told you people be needing that man help.
0: It's a lot of cases out here, child.
1: All right, when we come back, it's the People's Choice mix with DJ Envy. I would give you the phone number, 1-800-585-1051, but you know he don't take requests.
2: He's starting the mix off with Big Rich Town. Shout out to Tariq St. Patrick. It's your birthday. I know you was 26. Woo-woo.
1: Brum, brum, brum. We'll see. It's the Breakfast Club.
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1: What's good, Nola? 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
4: 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Let's go.

0: y'all. It's DJ Envy. Make sure y'all go way up with Angela Yee. Coming up at 10 a.m. right here on Q93.
1: Don't give up exactly what you want in this. Black trucks at the club look like Trump in this. Never pay.

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2: 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Shine a light on them.
1: It's time to shine a light on them.
3: Yo, yo, yo, it's way up at Angela Yee. I'm here with my guy, B-Dot.
4: Good job, B-Dot.
5: I'm back.
3: Oh, I got this Queen Scully for you. I got to bring it in.
5: Yeah, man, what's going on?
3: But I want to shine a light today on an 11-year-old young lady, okay. Brooke Sumter. She's an entrepreneur and she's a fashion designer. And at this last fashion week in New York, which was on September 9th, she officially launched her American Girl collection. It's the American Girl Harlem Fashion Road Cherry Blossom Couture Collection.
5: Nice.
3: So basically, this young designer, this young black designer, she is the youngest to ever present at New York Fashion Week. And it was American Girl's Fashion Week debut. So they've never even done it. So basically, there's four different dresses for the American Girl dolls, and then they have the coordinating dress for real humans.
5: Those dresses, those dolls are mad expensive.
3: Yes, they are. I know you know.
5: Yes, I do.
3: But, you know, congratulations to her at 11 years old doing something like this.
5: Amazing.
3: Yeah, so make sure you go pick up that cherry, that Harlem Fashion Road Cherry Blossom Couture Collection for American Girl. Now, Jazz, who do you want to shine a light on?
6: I want to shine a light on my husband, Director Michael Montez from Mount Vernon Office of Emergency Management, for all of the hard work that he's doing throughout the city and all of our amazing first responders.
3: Okay, how long y'all been together?
6: 10 years.
3: Okay, and what do you do?
6: I'm in law enforcement as well.
3: All right, I love it. So we ain't messing with y'all. What's his name?
6: Michael Montez from Mount Vernon Office of Emergency Management.
3: All right, thank you. All right, and the full title, we proud of our man, ain't we?
6: Yeah, shout out to my mayor, Sean Patterson Howard.
3: All right, thank you.
6: Thank you, Angela.
3: All right. Well, that was Shine a Light, 800-292-5150. Just in case you couldn't get through, you can still shine a light for last word.
5: Yep.
3: And when we come back, we have your YT. Now, you know, like you said, I'm a fiance and thinking about a wedding and performances. Recently, I'll tell you about a person who did an interview. He's an NBA star.
5: Okay.
3: And he talked about being charged upwards of $750,000 for a performance.
5: What?
3: I ain't got it, y'all. It's way up.
1: I said, listen. Coming up next, Angela spills the yeety.
3: Hey, hey, it's Angela Yee. 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
2: Big storms late Monday, but that was the best rain chance of the week. As we move forward, it's all about the heat and humidity. Highs today climbing into the lower 90s. It will feel like 100 degrees for a period of time this afternoon, but not as many storms. There will still be a 20% chance for a stray storm popping up during daytime heating, but it's certainly not going to be a repeat of the widespread storm activity we had on your Monday. Looking ahead to the rest of the week, heat, humidity kind of building until we get to Thursday into Friday, that's when a weak front will bring some lower humidity. For the Fox 8 Weather Center, I'm meteorologist Zach Fardella.
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1: In 2005, investigators in Palm Beach, Florida, began uncovering a dark secret.
2: A lot of girls knew about it, and a lot of girls were doing it.
3: If anybody asks if you're over the age of 18, just go ahead and go with it.
1: There was a wealthy man in Palm Beach who was offering young girls a way to make money. That man was Jeffrey Epstein, and he had set up a system designed to bring him underage girls. Local police and the federal government would investigate and, by their count, find dozens of victims. Epstein would become one of the world's most infamous predators, a man who could have faced decades in prison but served just 13 months in his own wing of a county jail.
4: Why would you cut this deal with Jeffrey Epstein?
1: Epstein's abuse would span years and cross state lines.
5: New York, Palm Beach, New Mexico, Paris, Virgin Islands, and each one of those residences is an alleged crime scene.
1: I'm ABC's Mark Remillard, and with a team of journalists from the ABC News Investigative Unit, we've traveled around the country to look at Jeffrey Epstein and the allegations of his horrifying abuse, to hear from the girls who suffered it, who are now women fighting to recover from it. Truth and Lies, Jeffrey Epstein.
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7: Now back. Yeah, she back at it. Bring it, bring in the Mac. Way Up with Angela Yee is on.

0: So, about last night. Here's how it went down.
1: Yo, it's way up at Angela Yee. It's me and B-Dot.
2: Good job, B-Dot.
3: Yeah.
1: And I haven't seen you in a minute, so give me your about last night.
3: So last night, I was preparing for my interview with Fat Joe, which was going down today.
1: Okay.
3: And also watched Lioness.
1: Oh, you've been watching it.
3: Yes.
1: I was just saying, because everybody keeps telling me how good it is.
3: It's the best show on TV. Hands down.
1: Really?
3: Yeah, it's really good.
1: What is it, season 3 now?
3: Season 3.
1: Okay. All right, I got to go back. I started watching it on the plane at one point, but I never really followed up.
3: Yeah, follow up.
1: Well, you know what I was watching last night?
3: What's that?
1: The Drop.
3: Oh, the Snowfall.
1: Yes. So, you know, the third episode comes out tonight, so okay. I'm all caught up for tonight. Have you seen it?
3: I have not. Is it good?
1: Yeah, okay. I actually like it. It's actually focused on the music business in this season. So, and I really like Gail Bean, too.
3: Yeah.
1: I think she's amazing.
3: Yeah. I'm surprised Franklin hasn't made a cameo yet.
1: I mean, it's only up to the third episode, so who knows what's going to end up happening. But so far, I'm liking it. I'm enjoying it. So, shout out to them and The Drop. And, you know, so now at least I have appointment watch. I'm not used to not binging something.
3: Yeah.
1: So now I'm like, after the second episode went off, I'm like, what? I got to wait till tomorrow at 9?
3: It's like the 90s again.
1: Why they do this to us? All right. Now, yesterday also on Way Up, we had a secret call in. And I saw a lot of people weighing in on this. And here is what happened.
4: I found out about 2 months ago that my daughter is not my husband's child. My daughter is almost 40.
1: How did you find out?
4: Through that doggone DNA diagnostic. He did it and she did it.
1: But your husband knows, so.
4: No.
1: Oh, the biological father did it and the daughter did it.
4: Yes.
1: Ooh. What is your daughter saying about all this?
4: In her mind, she just knows that this is a mistake. And I'm not going against anything that she thinks.
1: She letting her believe the lie.
3: Wow. You know how hard it is to keep a secret since 86?
1: Well, I don't know if she knew back then.
3: Mm.
1: You know, she just found out, too. Maybe she really thought. She said the girl looks like her husband. So she might have really believed that until this came out.
3: Mama's baby, papa's maybe.
1: So we want to know, because apparently, looking at these comments, there's a lot of family secrets. And a lot of times you don't find out the secret until the funeral happens.
3: Yeah.
1: You know, until afterwards. But everybody's still alive in this one.
3: Yep.
1: But we want to know about the time that you found out an explosive family secret. 800-292-5150. I literally just had somebody tell me that after their father passed, they found out they had siblings.
3: Wow.
1: That they didn't know about. 800-292-5150. We want to hear your explosive family secret. Remember, you're anonymous, so, you know, you can tell us anything.
3: Cousin.
1: It's Way Up.
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3: Big storms late Monday, but that was the best rain chance of the week. As we move forward, it's all about the heat and humidity. Highs today climbing into the lower 90s. It will feel like 100 degrees for a period of time this afternoon, but not as many storms. There will still be a 20% chance for a stray storm popping up during daytime heating, but it's certainly not going to be a repeat of the widespread storm activity we had on your Monday. Looking ahead to the rest of the week, heat and humidity kind of building until we get to Thursday into Friday. That's when a weak front will bring some lower humidity. For the Fox 8 Weather Center, I'm meteorologist Zach Fridella.
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13: Big storms late Monday, but that was the best rain chance of the week. As we move forward, it's all about the heat and humidity. Highs today climbing into the lower 90s. It will feel like 100 degrees for a period of time this afternoon, but not as many storms. There will still be a 20% chance for a stray storm popping up during daytime heating, but it's certainly not going to be a repeat of the widespread storm activity we had on your Monday. Looking ahead to the rest of the week, heat, humidity kind of building until we get to Thursday into Friday. That's when a weak front will bring some lower humidity. For the Fox 8 Weather Center, I'm meteorologist Zach Fridella.
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4: 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We appreciate you for listening to Way Up on Q93. I love y'all.
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1: 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I got news.
2: This in the news that relates to you. These stories are flying under the radar.
0: All right, it's Way Up with Angela Yee. I'm here with B-Dot.
3: Good job, B-Dot.
0: Yeah. And we are going under the radar.
4: Let's go.
0: Oh, man, now this is really sad. So the district attorney closed the Nolan Wells investigation. And people want to know, why is there still no answers for certain things? Ben Crump, who is the family's attorney, said there was bruising on the back of Nolan Wells' head. And they want to know how that happened.
4: Right.
0: There was also an independent autopsy conducted for the family. And they said there were traces of blood and recent blunt force injuries to the back of his head and his back. And to this day, not one person has explained how they got there. They did not establish whether Nolan Wells entered the water voluntarily or if he was forced in or whether he was conscious when he entered. So it's still undetermined, but they are closing the investigation.
4: Damn.
0: Now, that does not mean that things cannot be reopened later if there's new evidence. There's no criminal charges that have been brought, so it does not legally prevent the case from being revisited if there is something that does emerge in the future. Mississippi does have no statute of limitations for murder charges, and the family is saying that they are planning to continue to demand answers, pursue accountability, and mobilize with even greater resolve until justice is served. There will be, they're going to be having a news conference today as well, Nolan Wells' parents and his legal team.
4: Everything about this just sounds suspicious.
0: Very. And it felt like everybody was trying to cover something up.
4: Yeah.
0: Like people who knew something, nobody was telling the truth. But they did say the death was a drowning, but we don't know if he was in the water, like what they said, voluntarily.
4: Right.
0: Was he forced in there? All right. Donald Trump has launched Trump TV after announcing that he was banning CNN, MS Now, and Politico from the White House.
4: Was he a podcaster?
0: Yeah. I mean, he also featured footage from shows like The Simpsons, Friends, Family Guy, Home Alone, SpongeBob SquarePants. We don't know whether or not he was authorized. I'm a guess no, to do that. But you can watch the Trump administration's biggest moments all in one place after he banned all of these media announcements. So I don't know how this is going to go, but, right. You know.
4: I saw him this morning. They have the streets blocked off here in New York City. So his motorcade came by. It was a real spectacle.
0: Well,
4: he told
0: the
4: me
0: other
4: to tell
0: day,
4: you say hello.
0: Yeah, right. You know, with this lawsuit, though, because all these major TV networks are not covering Donald Trump over the ban of CNN.
4: Right.
0: And I will say that after the lawsuit was announced, because they're saying they should have, under the Fifth Amendment, free press rights and due process. Mm-hmm. Now, even ABC, CBS, even Fox News and NBC said they would halt TV coverage.
4: Not Way Up.
0: You don't see us playing no audio right now from no Trump nothing because it don't exist.
4: We're standing in solidarity.
0: All right, but the UN Assembly is actually happening all week here in New York City. All the world leaders are here, about 130 of them.
4: Yeah.
0: All right, well, that is your Under the Radar. We do have the Way Up Mix at the top of the hour. Plus, I have special guests joining me today, Kyla McMillan and Tanya Wiedemeyer. If you don't know who they are, or if you don't know about the Armory Show, it's an art show. It's huge at the Jacob Javits Center in New York. But we're going to talk about art that's accessible for everyone, all of us. And it's so exciting to me. It's Way Up.
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2: From the Eddie Terrell's North Park Hyundai Traffic Center, northparkhyundai.com.
5: You're traveling on I-10 westbound. The off-ramp to Elysian Fields is now open after an earlier breakdown. We've got the traffic signals out along Highway 90 in Avondale due to a power outage that affects lights between South Jamie Boulevard and the West Bank Expressway. Also, guardrail work north on I-510 at Lake Forest. I'm Lisa Bakke. Follow us on X, Total Traffic, NO.
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17: It's the first day of fall, but it does not feel like it. Highs today in the low 90s. Feels like temperatures in the triple digits again. Lots of sunshine and less than a 20% chance for rain. We'll carry a similar forecast into Wednesday with a weak front moving through, giving us less humid air for Thursday and Friday. Rain chances remain 20% or less for the rest of the week, and we'll head into this weekend with a high of around 90 on Saturday and Sunday and low humidity for Saint Sunday. I'm meteorologist Amber Wheeler from the Fox Weather Team.
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1: I'm Mark Murphy. I'm a chef, restaurateur, and all-around curious guy with a true interest in all things food. I've been cooking for over 30 years. I've worked in and owned a number of restaurants, but my experience as a judge on Food Network's Chopped for the past 10 years has really piqued my curiosity in the food culture. I believe there's a story behind every meal, a story behind every person who makes it, a story behind each ingredient used, and I want to know everything I can about it, and that's why we're here. 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
1: Drank. Okay. Now open your mind up and listen to me, Kendrick. I'm in your conscience. If you do not hear me, then you will be history, Kendrick. I know that you're nauseous right now, and I'm hoping to lead you to victory, Kendrick.

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1: In this very moment, I'm king. In this very moment, I slay Goliath with the sling.
0: In May of this year, Cash Money Records donated over $225,000 to Forward Together New Orleans to help pay the June rent for hundreds of tenants residing in various projects around the Big Easy. 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
1: What's good? It's Angela Yee. 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
18: When the Yankees open the wild card round next week, there's a good chance Aaron Judge will not be available. He received an injection yesterday in the calf that has landed him on the injured list. The Red Sox committing to Chad Tracy as manager. They remove his interim title and he gets a three-year contract. It's believed Giants quarterback Jackson Dart has a sprained MCL. An MRI will confirm that. He is expected to miss some time. I'm Frank Aaron.
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0: lost a legend and black icon with the passing of Henry Louis Hank Aaron, the Hall of Fame slugger whose 755 career home runs stood as Major League Baseball's golden mark, died at the age of 86. As one of baseball's greatest stars, Aaron's career spanned over 20 years, and he retired with a host of achievements. He was the National League MVP and World Series champion in 1957, a three-time Gold Glove winner, and 25-time All-Star. His 755 career home runs stood as the Major League record before Barry Bonds broke it in 2007. It was Aaron who broke Babe Ruth's original record of 714 home runs, all while threats were made on his life by fans who did not want to see a black man as baseball's home run king. After retiring as a player, Aaron moved to the front office, eventually becoming senior vice president and assistant to the president of the Atlanta Braves. Off the field, Aaron was a tireless advocate for civil rights. This is Terrence Bibb for the Black Information Network.
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2: Now back. Yeah, she back at it. 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Way Up with Angela Yee is on.

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3: I know that's right. It's Way Up with Angela Yee. It's me and B-Dot.
4: Did you Good job, B-Dot.
3: Meta glasses on.
5: Yeah, man. Do I look cooler?
3: You do.
5: Oh, thanks.
3: I actually got some really cute new Meta glasses.
5: Okay.
3: Too. I love them.
5: They're the best.
3: Yeah. Okay. Huh.
5: Yeah.
3: It's a good idea. Do you really use them? Like, do you take pictures?
5: Yeah, I take pictures.
3: Hey,
5: with them,
3: Meta,
5: man.
3: Take a picture.
5: Well, they're not on. They're not charged.
3: Okay. You know what's so funny? There's so many people that walk around just wearing the Meta glasses.
5: Yeah.
3: And not, like, using them.
5: Just using them for style. Like me.
3: All right. Well, again, you know, I told you about this Armory show.
5: Mm-hmm.
3: Kyla McMillan joined us today. She's the director of the Armory show. And Tanya Wiedemeyer from the Tanya Wiedemeyer Gallery in Brooklyn. I've got you convinced now. We were just looking at artwork together.
5: I've always been an art guy. You know, just never thought I had the funds for it.
3: But what did we just tell you?
5: That you don't have. It's all different budgets and price points to get into art.
3: And you can also find, like, emerging artists.
5: Mm-hmm.
3: I think being able to support somebody who really needs it, that's amazing. And you never know. And look, we ain't buying art to flip it or sell it.
5: Right.
3: So if you like something, you like something. If it speaks to you, it speaks to you. And like I was saying, you can also always just get a print of something that you like, and you don't have to get the actual original. And a lot of times artists do limited edition prints.
5: Mm-hmm.
3: And I have some of those too.
5: That works too.
3: If you love it, you love it. All right. Well, again, you guys, earlier we were talking about family secrets that are wild, and we got quite a few of them. So we're going to get into that now because this is your show and you have the last word.
5: Yeah.
6: My wife ended up doing ancestry. I went and did it, and, you know, I pretty much got what I was looking for, that, you know, I found out my father wasn't my father. But the crazy part is, when I found out who my father was, you know, he ended up passing in 2013. So I didn't really get to, you know, get what I wanted. But I got closure.
7: 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She makes sure they get everything they need. 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
3: It's the first day of fall, but it does not feel like it. Highs today in the low 90s. Feels like temperatures in the triple digits again. Lots of sunshine and less than a 20% chance for rain. We'll carry a similar forecast into Wednesday with a weak front moving through, giving us less humid air for Thursday and Friday. Rain chances remain 20% or less for the rest of the week, and we'll head into this weekend with a high of around 90 on Saturday and Sunday and low humidity for Saint Sunday. I'm meteorologist Amber Wheeler from the Fox 8 Weather Team.
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1: Monday Night Football in Los Angeles. The Rams looked a lot more like Super Bowl contenders as Matthew Stafford threw for 4 touchdowns, 2 to Devontae Adams, and they dominated the Giants, winning 28-6. The game could not have started worse for New York as they lost starting quarterback Jackson Dart on their opening drive to a knee injury. He'll have an MRI today, but it's believed to just be a sprained MCL. In the win, Matthew Stafford passed Philip Rivers for 6th all-time in passing touchdowns. He only trails Brett Favre, Aaron Rodgers, Peyton Manning, Drew Brees, and of course, Tom Brady on the list. And in baseball, Cubs star Alex Bregman says he hopes to return for the postseason after suffering multiple facial fractures after being struck by a foul ball on Sunday. The Cubs are tied for the number one wildcard spot in the National League with the Padres. I'm Andy West with your iHeartRadio Sports Report.
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0: you a 10. 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
0: Weezy F. Baby right here, man. 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

broadcaster. Not only talk sports, but also added a human element, in my opinion, to almost all of his stories. Something that a lot of other broadcasters seem to be scared to do. But nonetheless, it paid off yesterday. Former CEO of Starbucks, Howard Schultz, decided he was going to invest big bread in the pivot. And

0: 293 is your boy Wild Wayne. Got that talk back wide open. What's happening?
1: Hey, Wild Wayne, this is Nayo. I'm trying to win them tickets to the Fire Ticket Fest. I ain't never been, so I'm trying to see what it's like. Yeah, well, Wayne, let me be calling number 9, babe. Do that there.
0: All right, ticket.

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1: Hey, Q93, I'm trying to win those Usher tickets. Mm-hmm. What's up? 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

10-year anniversary. They're going to have Nelly, the Yin Yang twins, will be in that thing. That boy Webby coming through to do his thing. Big Frida and many more. I'll be your host. Yeah, that's right, man. And the other star of the show is the fried chicken. There will be many and plenty vendors out there holding it down this year with some of the best fried chicken in all of America. So you got to love it. Big shout out to Orleans Brothers. I found out they're going to be in that thing. That's my people. Maybe they're doing a chicken gumbo? I don't know.

Coca-Cola, we in a mix with DJ Rowe. Don't even trip. Yeah, you're right.

I just want to say one thing. If you think they got any other radio station better than Q93, heavens no. It don't get no better, man. Q93, Wild Wayne, the best doing it, man. Straight up.